0: tag team.
1: What song was that?
0: You go, girl. He is singing that to me.
2: You don't even know him.
1: This song is for all the ladies.
3: Well, the whole album is dope.
2: For real?
0: Damn.
3: Really, though.
4: En Club de Clásicos le indicamos la hora.

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It's why you're still sleeping, the saints are still weeping, 'cause things you call dead.

0: a tag team?
1: What song is that?
0: You go, girl. He is singing that to me.
2: You don't even know him.
1: This song is for all the ladies.
3: Well, the whole album is dope.
2: For real?
0: Damn.
3: Really, though.
4: En Club de Clásicos le indicamos la hora.

those things you call dead haven't yet had the chance to be born. I'm the Scat Man.